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And welcome back to another episode of Fun Random Facts That You Did Not Need To or Maybe Want To Know on Kiss 107.1. You know, these guys, One Republic, and their song Counting Stars, really popular. It was actually written for Beyonce back in the day, if you didn't know. Let's play their new one, Need Your Love.

0: We'll add him now to the laundry list of superstar artists giving us new albums, not just in summer 2026, but the whole year in 2026, right? I mean, so far we've had Bruno Mars, we've had Harry Styles, and now we get Alex Warren's new album dropping this summer, end August on the 28th. Ari's got one too. Gracie Abrams, Olivia Rodrigo next week, man. Ugh, so many tours. And we try to get you to all of them that are coming here to Cincinnati. KissCincinnati.com is where you can get all those tickets.
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So just imagine she invites you on stage in Vegas to do the dance with her to this song right here. It could happen. You just got to be in the crowd, right? 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

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July 17th, Gracie Abrams, can't wait for that. Hit the Wall is her new single on Kiss 107.1 tonight. Take a listen. I'm a

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Wait, what? 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

0: 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Just in time, right? 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
0: Yep, that's it. So many iconic quotes, but if you had to pick your favorite one.
1: The lid.
0: The lid.
2: The lid. 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The lid. The lid. The lid. The lid. The lid. The lid. The lid. The lid. The lid. The lid. The lid. The lid. The lid. The lid. The lid. The lid. The lid. The lid. The lid. The lid. The lid. The lid. The lid. The lid. The lid. The lid. The lid. The lid. The lid. The lid. The lid. The lid. The lid. The lid. The lid. The lid. The lid. The lid. The lid. The lid. The lid. The lid. The lid. The lid. The lid. The lid. The lid. The lid. The lid. The lid. The lid. The lid. The lid. The lid. The lid. The lid. The lid. The lid. The lid. The lid. The lid. The lid. The lid. The lid. The lid. The lid. The lid. The lid. The lid. The lid. The lid. The lid. 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

Well, thankfully, the guy didn't get in and wreck her home and maybe even, like, hurt Sabrina. I don't know, man. It's crazy, though. These stalkers, like, can you stop showing up at Arda's house like Sabrina Carpenter? She will just call the cops on you. Like, leave them alone. It's Kiss 107.1. Crazy.

0: Olivia Dean on KISS 107.1, Cincinnati's number one hit music station. All right, it's Matt Holiday, and we love that Olivia, but there's another maybe more famous Olivia that is coming back to Ohio on tour, sold out in Columbus, and you know I'm talking Olivia Rodrigo. Livvies, you got to go to Graders this weekend and take a picture with our Olivia Rodrigo cardboard cutout. She is back, and at a new location, by the way. So you got to go to our Instagram right now and find out where, at KISS 107.
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Well, that guy actually said he's working on a new album too, but so many artists have already given us new albums this year, like this guy, Harry Styles. More on the way from Ari, Gracie Abrams, Alex Warren too, and there are some new singles that dropped today from Taylor Swift, Niall Horan. Going to get into all of it and the best new ones to discover in the new hit list. Starting at 11 on KISS 107.1.

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2: Oh my gosh, you guys, we done made it to Friday. What's good? I'm Angelina. On to the new hit list. You know, I got to kick it off with some Ariana Grande. She just kicked off that Eternal Sunshine tour.

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1: Oh, snap, oh, snap, oh, snap. Is Billie Eilish about to bless us with some new music? It's Angelina, the new hit list. Okay, no announcements just yet, but she did tease that she is in the studio. Yeah, some pictures of her. I mean, it looks like she's like low-key doing some production, too. She's like messing around on the piano. I need it. I need it like I need air, okay? I miss me some Billie. It's Angelina, Harry Styles, American Girls.

0: Cincinnati's number one hit music station, Kiss 107.1. We made it to Friday. Hit me up if you want to hear something on all socials. We're at New Hit List. I'm at Angelina on air with our iHeartRadio Music Festival headliners. Yeah, that's right. BTS Swim is next, right after this.
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The Core Four are back together. 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And now it's your chance to get back to the theater. 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
1: 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I'm Angelina, the new hit list. Tylin's our Larson. She did it again.

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them get better. Kiss 107.1, Cincinnati's number one hit music station. I'm Angelina. Hope you have an amazing weekend. Thanks so much for hanging out, discovering new music. 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At New Hit List, I'm at Angelina on Air. It's been so real. 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
4: 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A polygamist from Utah and an L.A. 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

When I walk on by, girls be looking like we fly. To the beat, walking down the street in my new the freak, yeah. 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It's Red Bull with the

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Kiss 107.1 is Kayla, and I'm sure you've heard, The Fred Show is your new morning routine in Cincy. 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
1: You already know. It's Gabby and EJ, y'all.
2: So apparently, Gayle King shot her shot at Tom Brady.
0: Yeah. So she recently did an interview with Alex Cooper on Call Her Daddy. She was talking about how she really does want to find somebody. You know what I mean? And she recently had seen Tom Brady at like an event. So she's like, that's why he's like at the top of my mind, you know, because like I want somebody like that. But she showed that she's still in it to win it. When it comes to Tom Brady, she called the retired quarterback one of the nicest people while interviewing Jennifer Lopez and Brett Goldstein recently. And Goldstein actually joked that he's writing a movie for her. And she quickly joked, do I fall in love with Tom Brady or does he fall in love with me?
2: Oh, so this is a thing. She wants some of Tom Brady.
0: I mean, hey, I wouldn't be mad at it because she was talking about how she wants to date younger. And I think she's just like comparing that. Like if it was Tom Brady's age, I'd be cool with that. You know?
2: She wants a tall glass of milk, I see.
0: Hey, can't be mad at her. You know, I understand. She said she wants a man to pick her up.
2: I feel that.
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0: But Kylie Kelce, man, this kind of bummed me out. She said she feels bad about her family's fame.
1: Really?
0: Yeah. You know, I don't know if you've noticed this, but Kylie Kelce, she's not with it. Like, she's not really a big fan, I think, of the fame and all of that. But yeah, she has a podcast and she was recently talking about it, how she feels sad for her daughters. We'll talk next. Hang on.

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1: 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It's Gabby and EJ, y'all.
2: So Kylie Kelce, she said that she hates the idea of her kids experiencing fame. She's like, I'm calling it yuck and terrible because of their dad, Jason Kelce, celebrity status. She revealed that her daughters often joke about fan encounters and even play pretend by asking each other for photos like celebrities. She's like, I know it's like a lighthearted reaction. She's like, but it makes me sad that this is like the reality. You know what I mean?
3: I mean, that's their life. And I think she may be overthinking it a little bit. Right. Let me tell you something. If those girls didn't like it, they would not be participating in the jokes that they've been, you know, doing. Or they may be hiding from it. I feel like these little girls probably love that their daddy was a great NFL player. Their uncle is an NFL player who knows Taylor Swift. I think she's putting on a little bit. But listen, I'm not in her body. I don't know how she feels. But it's just like, if they didn't want to do or be a part of it, they wouldn't.
2: Right.
3: And does that
2: kids,
3: make sense?
2: Yeah, well, kids are pretty vocal and they're honest. Do you know what I'm saying? So they're not gonna lie, that's for sure.
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0: All the time.
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0: Wow, that's kind of nuts.
2: Mm-hmm. 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
2: It's time for the outside of pocket stories that you hear. And you think to yourself, wow, why are you doing this at your kid's graduation? Well, a brawl broke out among adults at a kindergarten graduation ceremony at Ben Franklin High School in Harrisburg, Pennsylvania, with a baby caught in the middle. So there's video circulating online shows multiple adults in a physical altercation during which a baby was taken from the arms of one of the men involved.
0: Oh, my goodness.
2: The police said that the incident was a domestic dispute. The aggressor was charged with disorderly conduct and trespass from the property. The school district says that it does not condone such behavior and noted that the students safely remained a top priority. First of all, how are you going to come to this school acting up like this, fighting at the kindergarten graduation? Now that kid will never live it down. Because let me tell you something, I never forget. Because in high school, if I see that kid, remember when your mama and your daddy was fighting at the graduation? Oh, yes, we're always going to be bringing it up.
0: Oh,
2: absolutely.
0: No, for sure. Especially at a kindergarten graduation. Like, come on.
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1: You already know. It's Gabby and EJ, y'all.
0: Well, it's official. Our iHeartRadio Music Festival is back, and it's going to be the biggest music event of the year, honestly.
1: Yo, the lineup is insane. Major Lazer's going to be there, Cardi B. Also, we got Snoop Dogg, BTS, and also Zara Larsson. If you want to roll through, we got a shot for you to win Monday morning.

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2: So you're wondering when you're drinking, right? Mm. I don't know if you're like me, but I want to eat everything under the sun. Nothing sweet, though. Savory. So there's a whole study as to why alcohol makes you crave chips over candy.
0: Oh, interesting. Yeah.
2: We'll talk about it in just a sec.
0: When I'm drinking a cookie or something like that, it's the last thing I want, you know?
1: Absolutely. I want some fries.
0: Right.
1: I want a burger, a pizza, some chicken wings. Yes.
0: We'll talk next.

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2: Okay, so talk to me. Why do we crave more savory than sweet when we're drinking?
1: So the University of Sydney scientists found that alcohol raises the hormone FGF21, which increases desire for savory foods while reducing sweet cravings.
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1: So that's the whole reason why you want a pizza, a burger, some hot wings, french fries, as opposed to a damn cookie.
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1: I know. Ew. I barely want a cookie sober.
2: I know, right? 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I love cookies. I'm not going to lie to you.
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1: You already know. It's Gabby and EJ, y'all.
0: Well, let's just say a Spurs fan is facing some criminal charges for a selfie. Yeah, I guess a Spurs fan rushed to the court for a pic with Victor Wembanyama, not only in person, but the NBA is feeling like, yo, we got to take this up with the law now. The sheriff's office told TMZ that the juvenile, he's an individual, was arrested on two charges in connection with Wednesday's night stunt at game one of the finals at the Frost Bank Center, where he intentionally breached court security personnel. Yeah, their officials are saying that the first charge is disrupting meeting or procession was committed by intentionally disrupting a lawful gathering, namely the Spurs basketball game, through physical interference. But I'm just like, dang, like, I understand, okay? Like, I get it. You are disrupting the game, but he's a fan and he's a kid. Like, I feel like taking it to that level, like two charges, like, I wonder how long he's, if what's going to happen.

0: guaranteed human.
1: Look, if you had one shot, one opportunity to seize everything you ever wanted, one moment.

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1: You already know. It's Gabby and EJ, y'all.
2: The Chicago graduate was denied their diploma after doing this on stage.
0: Oh,
2: and I was like,
0: no.
2: You are doing way too much.
0: Oh, no.
2: Way too much.
0: Hang on.

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1: Hey, we're Gabby and EJ.
0: So, this person did not receive their diploma because they did this at the graduation. What do they do?
1: So, I was watching this video. It's about this 18-year-old Chicago Tech Academy graduate who was denied her diploma and escorted from her graduation after doing a split and throwing it back on the stage.
0: Oh, my God.
1: My God.
0: Why would you do that? A split and throwing it back? Like, do a jump. I don't know. Do toe touches.
1: Oh, my gosh. I can't because I'm watching the video and I'm like, there's little kids in there. I'm like, why? She maintained a 3.5 GPA. So my thing is like, you know better. I get being excited to graduate, but you are up here doing the absolute most. Apparently, she still hasn't received her diploma despite the incident happening over a month ago. It looked crazy. Like, you should have just walked across the stage. So now here you go. You got the attention you wanted.
0: Oh my God. What a dum-dum.
1: Yeah.
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1: Okay, so Monday, I mean, could you imagine what an extra $2,500 could do to book that vacation you've been thinking about?
0: What? You know, I'm buying clothes. I'm buying some sneakers, buying clothes, and then I may jump on a plane or something like that. But clothes are first.
1: Listen, no judgment with what you do with the $2,500, okay?
0: So make sure you're here Monday morning for your first shot at winning the cash, y'all. Yeah?

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2: 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It's Gabby and EJ, y'all.
1: So Scary Movie 6 is officially out, and there is a lot of talk about it, to say the least.
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1: I agree, but we're going to talk next. 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
1: Hey, we're Gabby and EJ.
0: But let's talk about it. Scary Movie 6 is officially out, and I hear it sucks.
1: Well, you know, I saw something about Rotten Tomatoes, and I think they gave it a 20%. But what's interesting is I saw people on social media saying how good it was. It, like, reminded them of, like, the first ones that the Wayans brothers were a part of.
0: Well, see, I had a friend that posted that they're like, just wait till it comes out on streaming. It sucks.
1: I'm going to go see it and support it because I really love the Wayans brothers.
0: Yes.
1: I feel like they can do no wrong. So I'm definitely going to check it out. And, you know, if it's not good, it's just a gamble that you take when watching a movie.
0: I mean, this is true. I definitely want to check it out myself. We'll see.
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2: 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We got to talk about this. It's so bad. 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
2: You already know. It's Gabby and EJ, y'all.
3: I was looking at this list of things people have tried once and then immediately regret it. Do you remember those floating tanks for relaxation? How you can just sit in there and float and they put the top on it? You know what I'm talking about? It looks like that egg-looking thing.
1: Yeah. I think so. I know what you're talking about.
3: Somebody said they're never trying that again. They were saying that they were fighting for their life. They didn't even last 5 minutes. Somebody else said an indoor cycle class at the gym.
1: I agree.
3: It took days for my butt to recover. Is it really that intense?
1: I hate a cycling class. Like, one of my homegirls, she cycles like all the time, and she's tried to get me to go so many times. But I actually tried cycling here in the Bay at Soul Cycle in San Francisco. And oh my gosh, I went once, never went back. No, like, my crotch hurt.
3: So apparently, like, cycling consistently will shred you. And I low-key want to, like, try one. Somebody else said traveling anywhere with extended family for a vacation. I believe that.
1: Yeah, Woo! That's probably a lot for sure.
3: Somebody tried Fireball whiskey. They were like, it doesn't even taste like alcohol. Then I woke up several hours later in the grass. The sight of the bottle still makes me mildly nauseous 12 years later. Listen, I accidentally...
1: I was like, listen, I love me some Fireball because that's exactly it. Like, it doesn't taste like anything and you're going to be lit as hell.
3: It tastes like cinnamon water. It's terrible. Like, intense cinnamon water. Somebody else said, I accidentally took my husband's Adderall at 9 p.m., never went to sleep, awake all night.
1: Oh, my God.
3: It felt like a horse was galloping on my chest. I couldn't get off the couch. I screamed. It was intense. That is hilarious. Somebody else said coconut water. I agree. Nasty.
1: Yeah, ew. I don't like coconut water either. Not a big fan. I mean, listen, I think we've all been there. Talk about relatability for sure.
3: Mm-hmm.
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0: I think that's my favorite part of the festival, too. 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We also got Zara Larsson, Major Lazer, Snoop Dogg, and more. 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
1: You already know. It's Gabby and EJ,
0: So how many people said that they do this for their pet now?
2: So 82% of pet owners would pick pets over a relationship.
0: I believe it. It's ghetto out here, man.
2: Oh my gosh. So the research shows that 65% of people instantly wants to like somebody's profile if it features a cute pet. Mm. Two-thirds, 67%, have a pet, and 82% of them would choose their pet over a partner if they had to decide. Absolutely, because let me tell you something. A pet's not going to cheat.
0: Right.
2: They're not going to run out on you.
0: They're not
2: going to gaslight you. I mean, they may gaslight you a little bit because I feel like these pets do be gaslighting you. But you know what I mean. It's easier than a relationship.
0: No, it is for sure. But I feel like that will only get you so far. Like, I feel like at some point people do really want companionship, you know?
2: Yeah, because a pet can't do, you know, adult things if you make sense.
0: Right, exactly.
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1: Hey, Jill. 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
2: You know what's driving me crazy? And I feel like everybody is doing it now. Guys, please hire a graphic designer and stop asking ChatGPT to make flyers for you.
0: I hate the AI flyers. It's really bad. Like, people we know use them a lot too. And I'm like, why are you doing this?
2: Well, what's funny is I was scrolling on like Instagram and Facebook earlier this morning, and I thought somebody like had went to Glory, and it was just like, no, it's just somebody promoting like their birthday party, but it looks like a damn obituary. Can we not?
0: Come on, y'all. A lot of them look like obituaries. It's because they put like this crazy like star factor behind them, and they're all glowing and stuff. It's like, what happened? Are you okay?
2: Bruh, I got shook so many times just scrolling on Instagram, and I was like, oh my gosh, is this person No, it's just a birthday party, but it looks like an obituary. Can we not do this, please?
0: I know. Guys. Please stop with the AI flyers for anything. Just stop. Use Canva.
2: Or hire a professional. Stop being cheap.
0: That part there.
3: Yeah. Thank you. Far too kind.

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0: 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I'm Mike Klein, hanging out with you on Cincinnati's Party Station. So this is a quick question for you. If you could cheat on your man and he would never find out, like, there's no way to ever find out, could you still do it?
1: You know, it's a funny thing. If you really, really love somebody, then you really don't want to do that. But if you know or really fairly certain that they're messing around, you, why not?
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Olivia Rodrigo is alive again. Okay, so good news. She's at one of the greater locations in the tri-state. You got to find her, okay, and snap a pic with her and then post it on your social and tag Kiss1071. 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

Kiss 107.1, Cincinnati's Party Station, Rats and Underpants. Did you hear about this woman in Australia? She's like a lingerie designer, and she put rats on lingerie. This is not... Why are rich people do weird things like this? Like, this is not cool at all. It's Bieber and UConn right now on Kiss 107.1.

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I think it's up to $700 if you can beat her.

I have some really good news. Olivia Rodrigo is back. Our special cardboard cutout to win tickets to go see her in Columbus. So here's how you do it. You got to get a picture with you and the cardboard cutout. It's at Grader's locations all over the tri-state. To find out where, you got to go to our Instagram at Kiss1071 to find out. But I'm so happy she's back now. Kendrick

0: 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It's Mike Klein. Okay, so your man drives you so crazy. What does he do to you?
1: Yeah, I noticed, like, whenever he eats, like, he leaves the dishes, and I know he does the dishes wrong on purpose.
0: Are you one of these people where it has to be done a certain way?
1: I guess you could say I want it a certain way, because it has to be, wow, like, perfect. Like, make sure, like, every spot is off of it.
0: I mean, at least he tries, because I would probably, like, get into a fight with you going, no, because you never liked the way I do it. I mean, this dude actually cares.
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Do you want to go to the iHeartRadio Music Festival in Las Vegas? Oh my God, every year we do this, 2 days in September, and it's so epic because we have Benson Boone this year. We have Cardi B. We have Zara Larsson. We got BTS, and you can win your way in. Coming up Monday is your next chance at 9 a.m. with The Fred Show here. It's Snoop Dogg and Pharrell.

guaranteed human.

The closest Chris Brown and Usher show, I think, is happening in Cleveland, which is kind of wild that it's so far away, but whatever. It's still worth going to. Bruno, I Just Might on Kiss 107.1.

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I'm Mike Klein. 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
1: Olivia Rodrigo is back, so all you gotta do is get a photo with her to get these tickets to go see her in Columbus. 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

0: Jaquan Tipsy is on Cincinnati's Party Station's Kiss 107.1. So how do you announce that you're going through a breakup? Like you're single now? Because this is so awkward, right? Okay, so what did you do?
1: Yeah, no. When I broke up with my boyfriend, I just deleted every picture I had of him off my Instagram and people just got the gist.
0: So like any of your friends ask you like what's going on?
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0: 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Well, I guess I would kind of figure that out, I guess, eventually.
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0: 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I'm Mike Klein. I'm talking to somebody that works at TSA at CVG. Craziest thing somebody ever tried to pass through security with?
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0: What?
1: 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Entire bag. Yes,
0: I would arrest that person. I would arrest them.
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Rodrigo in Columbus. It's Kiss 107.1. I'm Josh Martinez on the home of the Fret Show. Find that Olivia Rodrigo life-size cutout at a Grader's location. 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
1: What is a fashion choice that is an immediate turnoff to you? Hey, yo, I'm Josh Martinez. For me, it's Crocs. Unless you're a nurse, a cook, someone who's on their feet all day, bro, I think Crocs are the ugliest thing ever. Just my opinion. What's that fashion trend that's an immediate turnoff for you, girl?
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0: What fashion choice is an immediate turnoff to you? 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What comes to mind for you when I ask that question, Melissa?
1: 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I would be like, okay, we're obviously, our personalities don't work.
0: Bruh, let me tell you something. You could not pay me to wear Crocs. That's number one. Number two, I feel like Crocs are only acceptable if you're like a nurse or a cook in a kitchen or something that requires you to be on your feet for mad long, which are also working, so not many people can see it. But other than that, they're ugly, and if a girl pulls up to a date in a Crocs, I'm out too.
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Hey, yo, the Reds are down in St. Louis this weekend. Then they travel out for some late starts against the San Diego Padres, but they'll be back home against the Diamondbacks next weekend if you're looking for something to do next week. I'm Josh Martinez on Kiss 107.1.

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0: Hey, yo, what movie traumatized you as a kid? It's Kiss 1071. I go by the name of Josh Martinez because that's what my mom named me. What movie traumatized you, bro?
1: The one that really traumatized me, man, was The Omen. I mean, I can't curse on the radio. 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

0: 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What is it for you, yo?
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We got tickets to see Olivia Rodrigo out in Columbus. My name is Josh Martinez on Kiss 107.1. 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

0: What movie traumatized you? It's Kiss 107.1. I'm Josh Martinez. What was it, Olivia?
1: Wizard of Oz.
0: The Wizard of Oz. That's like one of the friendliest movies ever. What traumatized you about it, Mama?
1: No. The Wicked Witch of the West. She scared me. I was like 5 years old, and she scared me so badly. I was having nightmares. I was running my bed. I mean, I must have been like 5 years old. But yeah.

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1: 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I'm Josh Martinez. What movie traumatized you as a kid, bro?
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1: I love how hyper specific it is.
2: Well, you know what? The parents are like working, and it's like 10 at night. You know where your kids are. And I was with my cousins, and they're like much older, so they were watching Friday 13th. And of course, you have to watch it too, because there's nothing else to do. You don't have video games or anything like that.

0: What fashion choice is an immediate turnoff? 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What is it for you?
1: I hate when men wear flip-flops.
0: wait. 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
1: I mean, I guess. I,

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0: movie traumatized you as a kid? 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I'm Josh Martinez. 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
3: Hey, everybody. Welcome to the show live from Casa de Campo, Dominican Republic, for the first ever Fashion Week. We're going to be talking with Diana La Torre. She's my co-host on my morning syndicated show. And she's joining us today here on The Move. Oh, we got Marlon and Sean Wayans with Anna Faris talking about the new scary movie. It's in theaters now. Big show, great vibes. Extreme, you ready to get this?
4: Yes, sir. Let's get started with Olivia Dean. So easy to fall in love.

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0: 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The new scary movie is now in theaters. I sat down with Marlon and Sean Wayans and the awesome Anna Faris to talk about the fact that they got their franchise back.
1: This whole experience from the moment in February 2025 when Marlon called me and he said, "We got our franchise back. Would you come be a part of the movie?" I was like, I really couldn't believe it. I always thought if I returned to the Scary Movie franchise, which essentially gave birth to the strange career and life that I've had it over 26 years, I just couldn't believe it. This whole thing has been
2: incredible. Was I called her in February, but we didn't get the movie back until April because I used the fact that she was going to be in it to get the rights back.
3: We tricked you, Anna.
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3: Where's the giggle? 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
2: Good girl.
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2: We right back into it. Got a lot of stuff on the way. Getting started right now with some Ray.

0: I don't think I need to tell you the name of the song, right? The Weeknd right now on the Move Mixdown. I'm DJ Extreme. Hey, I got some Post Malone on the way, some Doja Cat, some Justin Bieber, got some Snoop. Yes, sir. And right now, this is Puerto Rico, Argentina. It's Mike Towers, Quevedo. This one is called Soleado. Let's get it.
1: Yeah.

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2: Yes, it's the first time ever Casa de Campo Fashion Week. It's never been done before. They asked me to be their ambassador, and I'm like, absolutely. I love the Dominican Republic. People love me here from day one. I feel like home. They're like, I mean, we call them our neighbors, right? 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
1: Dayanara, congrats for all the success.
2: So happy to be here. It's gonna be amazing. Lots of people, a lot of people coming from all over the world. 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Lots of designers every night. There's gonna be like 6-7 designers, mainly from here, from the Dominican Republic. Jenny Nazar, Jenny Polanco, but also from Puerto Rico, Luis Antonio from Spain, Custo Barcelona. So we're very excited.
1: Follow Dayanara on IG, Dayanara PR.
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1: The numbers for Michael are absolutely wild. 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
2: Yes, sir. Keeping it moving with some Ozuna, Una Aventura on the Move.

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3: 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You're on the move.